0: Hello, CD listeners. We've come to the point in this album where those listening on cassette or
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1: 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It ain't no country club either.

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1: Well now, we call this the act of mating. But there are several other very important differences between human beings and animals that you should know about.

0: you're missing home. Only know you love her when you let her go. And you let her go.
1: Radio Rocks.